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And the first time you touched me, I felt love. And after all this time,

The simplest sound, four letters. Whatever it was, I'm over it now. With every day.

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2: Wanna tell you a story about a woman I know. When it comes to loving, she steals the show. She ain't exactly pretty, ain't exactly small. 42, 39, 56, you can...